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0: 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Ambulance 34, on fire 3.
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0: Do we have a unit in the vicinity of 185 I-80 westbound? There's a work truck losing items out of the back of the vehicle.
1: I'm at 343. I'm at 161 eastbound. I can keep an eye out for it as I pass.
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1: 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He's going to be in training.
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0: 1091. Do we know if those traffic lights are local or they're like UDOT? Or is it an actual construction company that has the maintenance on that?
1: And it sounds like it'd be construction lights that's one lane go at a time. And we're not sure which construction company owns those lights.
0: Copy. You show me route to the area, see if I can locate a contact number on them.

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1: Durbin's call 194. They think they're at mile marker 141 I-80 eastbound, but I'm sure. We're trying to get a better location of them.
0: All right, copy. I'll be 17 from 10 on 40.
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0: 596, just confirming they're separated, nothing physical.
1: 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We've encouraged him to call 911, and he still hasn't.

0: 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It'll be a Silverado gray in color. Caller states his wife is outside of the vehicle walking.
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0: K60, go ahead.
1: Westbound, there was a Silverado on the side of the road. Are you sure that you're going eastbound?
0: Olive Garden headed towards Florida.
1: Copy, I'm turning around now. Let's know if I see a car going eastbound.
2: 65, show me in route to Optimistic as well.

0: units responding to the domestic disturbance. 911 shows approximately 148 I-80 eastbound, and it's starting to escalate. Be running code.
1: Same traffic.
2: Six, one, seven, same.

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0: 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Engine 35, Ambulance 34, on fire 3.
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1: Copy. Units responding to the possible domestic disturbance. We do have law enforcement on scene, but the correct address is 148 I-80 eastbound.

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engine 35, ambulance 34, medical aid, MM-141 I-80 eastbound, engine 30, ambulance 34, on fire 3.

0: Phoenix responding to 148 IED eastbound. This is going to be for a domestic disturbance situation. We do have law enforcement on scene. Female is requesting medical, stating that her blood pressure is high.
1: Summit 343-1042.
2: 343 came in broken. Have a good night. 1844. 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
3: Yes.
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0: 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We're just under the ridge.
1: Copy.
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0: Engine 21, you're going to be responding to 2591 South Canyon Road up in Holgate. This is going to be for a carbon monoxide alarm that has been going off in the complainant's home since last night. He believes that his water heater is what is triggering the alarm. He says there's 4 people and 2 dogs in the home right now and that they have been experiencing headaches, that he does not want to evacuate the home, and he does not want any medical responders to respond out.
1: Rescue 21 calls.

0: 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Engine 41, South Summit Fire, Ambulance 42, on fire L.
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0: Engine 41, Ambulance 41, you're going to be responding to the Camas Fire Station to rendezvous with a caller who's having a psychiatric episode. She is in a Nissan gray car. We are currently on the line with her. She believes that she has had a medical device implanted into her body that is controlling her and killing her from the inside out. She is 51096, so officers will be responding. This will be for Andrea Romney.
1: Ambulance 41 copies.
2: Company 41 copies. We have responded right in front of the library.

0: 21. Is medical going to make contact first, or are they going to wait for me to get there?
1: 1K11, we'll confirm.
2: Located or in front of the library.
3: She's located right now. Ambulance 41 just arrived behind her vehicle.
0: Copy. Will you guys be making contact, or are you going to wait for law enforcement?
3: We'll go ahead and make contact. She just turned around on the road. She's coming to us now.

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1: Done.
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0: 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And she came back.
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0: 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Just got off the phone with Enbridge. They said they don't believe that there's any gas lines out there, but they will still send a rep out, and the EPA should be within the hour.
1: Copy. Yeah, we just need them to help determine the exact source of the leak.
2: Anyone? Approvable?

0: Dan het ook weer gemerkt. The homeowner will be awaiting Enbridge's response. Will be clear, command terminated. Rescue 21 event.
1: 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Engine 41, Ambulance 41, South Summit Fire, Rescue 41, on Fire 3.

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0: 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Engine 41, ambulance 41, South Summit Fire, rescue 41, on 53.
1: And he has had medications in the past 12 hours.
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It's just going to be a Delta Medical. They're not on scene yet.

0: medical units responding. The advised caller is stating that her front door is unlocked and open for you guys when you arrive.
1: Company 41 copies. So, any show company 41 arrive. We'll be out on patient care. This will be STEMAC command.
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2: 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I'll check that here in a minute.

0: Company 41, Sam McNabb. So if you need them to respond out with you.
1: That's negative. We're good. 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
0: Good. 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
0: 207 Lima is going to be 355 West, 5200 North.

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0: Yeah, the Waldorf. I'm attempting callback.

0: 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Copy 211 Lima, traffic hazard near you, I think.
1: 24.

0: Thank you, one of you. I made contact with the front desk. They stated it was an accidental dial. They were attempting to call out.
1: Ambulance 42 on 53.
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3: So, Rescue 21 route.

0: So I'm just confirming that they're on the Echo Frontage Road, not at the center.
1: The call came in third party from his son. I just reached out to John directly, and he says that he's on the off-ramp in the area of the cemetery.
0: So, station 20 units in the area trying to locate.

0: And then 22, Rookie 22.
1: Medical units responding for the medical aid in Hennifer. The caller is going to be in a red GMC half ton, and he says that he can see your lights.
0: GM is 22 around scene. This is a GMC command.

0: 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Go ahead. We'd sure love to see you guys, but you can cancel.
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0: 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The dog's down here at Burger King now, in and out of traffic.
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0: And if you're spotting, this is going to be 156 West, 400 North. It's going to be for a 61-year-old male. Extreme dizziness, lightheaded, difficulty communicating, loss of balance. At this time, no stroke symptoms.
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0: 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Yeah, Trailside Drive, just outside the elementary. Local Alpha 706, Golf Yankee.
1: K-102 arriving.

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Old Ranch 224, Sierra 729, Bravo Mike.

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1: K28, clear and proceed.

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The 224 in Olympic. Stand by for flight. Okay, 91, that'll be local. Tango 837, Yankee Sierra.

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Looks like a silver Lexus, no plate. It's going to be a Nissan Altima.

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Five nine six. I'll be responding to 196 East Huckleberry Lane. Sounds like they have a suicidal subject and one shot was fired in Hebrew.

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1: 141 eastbound.
2: This is 617. Can you attach me to that agency assist as well?

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0: 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I'm code forward. Can I get another?
1: At 141 on I-80 eastbound.

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1: Go for it. 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Parking lot of Jimmy John's on New Park. One Fox Yankee Golf Suit. Correct, that's probably a 7.
0: Copy. Jimmy John's at New Park parking lot. Can you confirm the 28 for me?
1: Actually, it's going to be one Echo Yankee Golf 7.

0: T28 pit stop. Center drive in front of Hearth and Hill. Roll me a second.
1: Can there anyone in route?
0: Can anyone, he's headed westbound.
2: 1K28 confirming you said he's headed westbound on Center Drive?
1: What's the description?
2: Monkey
0: Loner. Hearth and Hill now.

0: So I have any troopers or deputies in the area of 145 on I-80 westbound for an ATL red sedan that doesn't have any lights on?
1: 17, I'm at 141.
0: They didn't have a lot of information, just saw a red sedan headed westbound at 145 that had no lights.
1: All right, copy. I'll keep an eye out for it.

28 suspicious vehicle. Parking lot estimates. Standby for plate appears to be occupied. Negative, well advised. This could be California 6X3 Papa Yankee 481.

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1: I-80 eastbound.
0: Outlet.

0: 185 traffic. 200 north and north 200 west on Camas, local 7 Zulu 7 Victor Romeo. Okay, 102 traffic. I-80 westbound, mile marker 140 with local 9 Golf Echo Hotel 7.
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0: 617. 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
1: 617, not that I'm aware of. 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

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Basically, that's going to be an alarm on Business Park Loop. 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
1: And watch that.

four for domestic violence. It'll be 193 East, 100 North. Caller states she is injured, started as an open line. Returns to a Haley Kilgore with history of domestic violence at the address. Copy. Copy.

0: much responding. Be advised, the caller is not able to say anything more than yes or no to our questions. She has stated no weapons when asked about weapons.
1: Okay, one more, can you hear me?

0: and it's responding to the domestic violence. There may be alcohol involved. The caller is advising the aggravator knows that she called, and that's why she can't give additional information. They are separated. Last time we dispatched out to this address, the involved party was a Gary Wayne Wolfhart. Stated he is leaving. We're going to try and get vehicle information.
1: I'm in the area on that. What's the vehicle?
0: Information. Going to be a red Audi. She's not sure where he's going to go. She's going to let us know direction of travel as soon as she sees him leave.

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1: 193 East, 100 North. Took down three doors violently, and this has been going on all night.
0: Kilo Whiskey, K28, we're about 5-7 out.
2: 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Engine 41, Ambulance 41, South Summit Fire, Rescue 41, on fire 3.
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0: Units responding. Be advised, the caller is advising that there is a weapon, a 9mm, that she has never seen, but says that he may have it, and she does not think that it is on his person.
1: Okay, you're ready.
2: This is Company 41. Do we have any details on this? Is law enforcement on its way? Do we need to stage?
1: K-104 arriving.
3: She did advise she has injuries on her arm and was bleeding. She does have them wrapped up. She's also feeling nauseous. You know, when it's safe to respond in.
2: Company 41 copies. We'll stage about a half a block away.
3: Copy that.
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0: 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Staged if you guys will advise when they're clear to respond in for her. So are they good to come in for?
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1: One K 85, we just confirmed with 1K 104 that medical could come in, and we told them they could respond in.

0: 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I copy, 9609.
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engine 38, ambulance 31, medical aid 3070, snail cloud circle. Engine 38, ambulance 31, on fire 3.

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Can I confirm, are you Zone 1 today? 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
2: 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This will be for a 82-year-old female that had passed out. She's now conscious and breathing. 31, Delta 4, not completely alert.
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2: 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Looks like we're turning on to lower Deer Creek Road.
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1: Be 18 on 189 northbound, local 67, Golf Bravo.
2: Plate cut out. Can you repeat the plate?
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2: 89 northbound.

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0: 7 Lima for a suspicious at the Silver Summit Cafe. Caller stating there's an older male who is smoking something out of a makeshift

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He's currently leaving the store on a bike.

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1: Be 19 on 189 northbound, local 2 Zulu, 0 Bravo Alpha.
2: Northbound,

Sunrise 312, 1060. Be 20 on 189 northbound, local Fox 429 Sierra Romeo.

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1: 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I'm here, right?

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1: Seven SR 40 westbound, local 9 Delta 8 Kilo Hotel.

0: 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Be on 224 in front of Chevron on Sierra Hotel Echo Romeo Alpha 1.
1: I copy Chevron 224.

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Gonna be on a dump truck, no visible plate.

0: K40 traffic stop. Be on Youth Boulevard at the roundabout, call 621 Victor Alpha.
1: The Youth Boulevard roundabout,

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1: Please run us a call for 700 Bender Road. There's a kid stuck in the car.

0: 325 traffic. Paddington and Wyatt are probably playing the second bike for Excel.
1: So that's 312, 1016. 3 SR40 westbound, full fold Delta 052 Zulu Whiskey.
2: I got the 3 on 40 west.
0: Target.
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1: Right.
0: 5 Lima for a correction. 64 Lima for a lockout assisting fire. They have a kid locked in a car. It's going to be 700 West Bittner Road.
1: Can't miss. Closer unit, that'd be great.
0: A deputy that's closer to 700 West Bittner Road that can assist fire with this lockout.
2: 248. If there's one closer than 248, if not, I'll head that way. You responding from the office.
0: I copy.
3: Office.
0: I copy. I believe 1K80 is also going. NTM 33. Got two deputies responding from the office here.
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0: 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I know you got with a dump truck, but I'll start that way.
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0: 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We were just advising we were able to make contact with him by phone, so you can cancel.

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1: Good.
0: An injury accident. It happened at mile marker 11 on 224. The parties have moved to the car wash. Happy day.

0: 7312 1060. Do the off ramp at exit 2 westbound local Zulu 076 Golf Yankee.
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様もいらっしゃいます。10-14, Chris, okay, this individual had the wallet stolen probably in Heber and lives in Heber, so it's going to be a Wasatch County case.

0: 3K25. Can you copy call 71 Lima for a business assist at the Mark? They're stating they have an individual who's covered in fecal matter, and he's been asked to leave several times and won't leave.
1: Drop.
0: Male in his 70s walking around with a towel on his head.
1: Three K 17, I'll back him.
2: 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Do we know who it is by chance?

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0: Medic and Missouri 7, engine 35. North Toll Creek Lane. This is in regard to a 2-year-old child that possibly ingested some medications, opioids, and Adderall. It's unknown if he actually took any. And mom is on the phone right now with poison control.
1: Three seven got 52.

0: Engine 35 Medicum is 37. 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She's conscious, breathing, and alert. Pill dispenser and 3 of the bays are empty. However, mom is not sure if they did have pills in them at the time. She's still on the phone with poison control at this time.
1: 35 copies.

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The 146 westbound on local, Charlie Alpha Tango, Sierra Romeo Tango.

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Address will be Browns Canyon and Highview Road. 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
1: 488, 1060. Fifteen on 40 eastbound, Florida plate 96 Fox, Charlie, India Whiskey.
2: Be 15 on 40 eastbound.

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0: Came in from Wasatch County. A complainant was stating that there was an altercation. Two males, one was on the pedal bike with a helmet, the other one was in a gray Jeep Grand Cherokee, and it appeared that they were pushing each other.
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0: done before K-12. Looks like we're out with both of them. The Vikes going to continue on Bluff Street towards the, he's headed towards the construction site.
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0: I'm sorry, I have a hard time hearing him. Are we have one outstanding?
1: That's what it sounds like. The bike is headed towards a construction site.

0: I'm sorry, it's super windy up here. So we're out with him up here on 35. It's his son. He's continuing on a bike towards the construction zone. He said he's saying his son has a brain disorder and that he just needs to take a break. So we're out with the individual, but the other one on the bike still continuing towards the intersection of 32 and 35.
1: All right, copy. Do we know if that kid is a danger to the public?
0: He's not. Dad's saying that the best thing to do is just give him some time and follow him and give him a break. He said if you engage with him, it's going to make everything worse.
1: One K 104. I'm going to cut back.

0: 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And Daddy's gonna try to catch up to him so we can find the son on the bike.
1: I'm just passing 2A, so just let me know where you're at when I get close.

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0: 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He's still continuing on 35 to the construction.
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2: 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Engine 41, ambulance 41, South Summit Fire, Rescue 41, on fire 3.

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1: Oh, SR-248, rollover vehicle, law enforcement on scene, and they do have the individual out of the vehicle. She states negative injuries.

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Law enforcement states female out of the vehicle. She is walking and talking.

0: 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Would you like the witness here to fill out a statement? Copy.
1: Or to 12, it'll be that Jeep and bike. They're just passing right now, whoever's the deputy is.

0: Okay, 12, are you clear for traffic? 12 on K80, just be advised this individual is flagged 10-0 for the TBI.
1: Copy. I'm going to be following the dad who is following him.

0: 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I don't know what your ETA is, but do you want me to start toes or anything?
1: No, firm. I've just passed the 7, but you can start a toe.
0: Message, copy. Electric.

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1: 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Copy, clear and case.

Sell it for me, Miss 41. 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

11-7. 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And I'll wait for him to come back.

One, Katie. One, K80. 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They've got food and water. They're good to wait it out for a bit and make contact with Stephen Kies with Public Works and they'll be in route soon.

0: Brady.
1: Oh, for my cat sound, where's that?
0: Westbound. It's going to be for a mini excavator in the westbound lane, and it appears to have caught on the wires.
1: Ten four, I'll be en route from Browns on 32.
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1: ETA is probably going to be 40 minutes.

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0: 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Just advising of an inspection, car 99 Lima in Francis.
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0: Was that the one, Katie?
1: 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All the other vehicles are out. The tree is still a hazard. Public Works is still en route.

0: 312-1060. 141 eastbound, local Whiskey 776, Zulu uniform.
1: Copy 141, IED eastbound.

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0: Charlie 746 Golf Lima.
1: 42 eastbound. Have a check.

0: 312-1060. Be 143 eastbound, local Golf 64, 3 Whiskey November.
1: I copy 143 eastbound.

0: 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Just north of the high school on Wildcat 7 Alpha November 272.
1: Copy.

0: 312, 1060. We'll be underneath the Pet Bridge westbound, or correction, eastbound, New York 28 Hotel, Zulu Kilo, 6056.
1: Bridge?
0: At 145.

0: 38. Be advised, it's going to be for semi-broken down on the right side, not blocking, complainant states, leaky oil, about 10 to 14 gallons.
1: One, Chief 201, Ambulance 22, Engine 22, Hazardous Material, at I-80 Eastbound, 184, I-80 Eastbound. Engine 21, Chief 201, Ambulance 22, Engine 22, on fire 2.
2: Summit, Engine 21's en route.

I'm gonna show Rick how we went out. Actually, that was Rescue 22, sorry.

0: North Summit units responding to the hazmat spill. Mile marker 184 to 185 ID eastbound. Caller stated is a semi broken down on the right side of the road. Oil has spilled out. He thinks 10 to 14 gallons. It's crossed one lane and started into the second.
1: Joe's recovery.
0: We do have law enforcement en route.

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Copy, I'm in the area. I've got a slowdown starter just 10-14.

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1: 141 eastbound, local 5, X-ray 5, Romeo Sierra.
2: I copy 141 eastbound.

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1: And Rescue 22. 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
2: Code 4. 187 westbound. We'll be there in just a moment.

0: 9 Alpha 238. Nine Alpha 238, go ahead.
1: Lane 2 closed right here at 185 and a half eastbound for about 20, 25 minutes till we get this oil spill cleared up.
0: Copy.

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V 143 eastbound, local 5 Alpha Victor 189.

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3: 40 Westbound.
4: Salmon 336, back in section, incident 8.

0: 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It's been getting worse and is now throwing up.
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The Jeremy Ranch roundabout, Tango 05, Zero Victor Tango.

South at 336-1060. We're going to be at 17 on 189 northbound, local plate uniform, 587 uniform Yankee. Should come back on a white Silverado.

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0: 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Engine 31, on fire 2.
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0: 1031, I apologize. Responding to 4362 North Old Ranch Road, point of activation. Zone 22, general smoke detector, and RP is pending.
1: Code 4. Code 4. Copy a 27 for a warrant. It's local 249-508-797. I'm on a traffic enforcement shift. Would you check with the jail A to see if they would take them, and B if there's a unit that would like to come make an arrest on it? I also don't have a working cage.
2: Copy. Do you need a unit next?
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3: Katie, what's his location?
2: Or on 40 westbound.

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0: Tommy, you can show Medic Engine 38 arrived. 1354 Airy Drive. We have a large multi-story single family known as General. We're going to be on investigation. This will be Airy Command.
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127. I'm going to be drafting the roundabout right in front of Burt Brothers on Silver Parkway, I think it is. Local One Hotel Whiskey Delta 8. Looks like it's a gray F-150.

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1: Archer with nothing showing. Prep 36 will have the Alpha Bravo side. Edge 31 will be our investigation. This is Old Ranch Grand.

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0: 336. Just call 140. They're at 189.
1: Copy. I got it.
0: Three K eight, go ahead.
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KD2 from 312. I just emailed you that. Inbound. 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And I'll be 10-8.

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Can you respond to the Area 5715 Trailside Drive? This will be for two simultaneous 911 calls, both of them disconnected. If you can just check the area. 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

0: 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You can show it, Danny.
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1: Go ahead.
0: 44 west, eastbound with local Fox 234, Papa Delta.
1: Sounds

0: 7312, do you saw that traffic stop from 4 on 40 open for me?
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0: 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Thanks.

0: 312, 1060. Eleven SR 40 eastbound, local uniform 945 Papa Golf.
1: SR 40 eastbound.

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0: 336. The 153 is on 23SR35. 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He's going to have someone go check on it. We're not sure she's going to need a report or not. So just advising.
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1: Okay.
0: 141, I-80 westbound.
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0: Engine 21, Rescue 21, Ambulance 22, traffic accident with injuries, at I-80 eastbound, 180, I-80 eastbound. Engine 21, Rescue 21, Ambulance 22, on fire 3.
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2: Injury accident 180, I-80 eastbound.

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0: 336 from 222. You can probably 1022. I'm heading that way anyway. I'm back in section. I can head up there.
1: 6, copy. Just let me know if anything changes or if you need me.
2: Send my copies.
0: It's on the 222. Do we have any details yet?
2: A tire hit the windshield of the car and shattered glass all over her. They pulled over on the side about mile marker 181 eastbound.
0: All right, copy. I'm in Heber as well. Be 1040, but still responding.

0: Tomac 309, do we know anything about the injuries?
1: No report of any injuries. It was a first party caller. Stacy just has glass on her, not bleeding.
0: Oh, that's great. We're still en route from Tollgate.
2: 221.
1: I haven't heard anybody going around. If you need, you can page ambulance 21.
2: Hi, copy. Thank you. During all units en route to an injury accident, 18180 eastbound. That hit a windshield and patient has glass all over. She stated no longer bleeding and her eyes are okay as she was wearing sunglasses. She's in a U-Haul pulling a black BMW.
1: Sound rescue 22 is on scene. This will be Echo Command.

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1: Ambulance 22.
0: So assessment of the vehicle shows that it's actually drivable, but there's a large hole in the windshield. 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
1: Hey, Darby.
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0: 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We're going to be out to assist. 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
0: 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K1 over from 87. You want to meet me at the hospital?
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K-40 traffic stop. 141 I-80 westbound on 452 Lima Uniform, Victor.

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1: I'm not getting any return back for Beta Veronica and Afianza over Tompa. 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
1: Crimson 224 on Colorado listing, Delta Juliet Tango, Victor 33.
2: Crimson 224,

0: 596 traffic hazard. 2819 southbound. Got debris and boxes all over the road.
1: 28 on the 419. Do you need additional units?
0: I should be going.

0: 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I'll be clear of that PI accident.
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0: 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It's a gray colored truck pulling a horse trailer.
1: SR-189 northbound.
2: 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On Highland in front of Basin Rec with local Mike 697 November. We're going to be blocking the lane in the trouble.

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1: I-80 eastbound. Engine 31, Battalion Chief 3, Engine 37, on fire 2.
0: Seven. 596, still not yielding, number 2 lane. I don't think he sees me yet, it's in the box truck. Yeah.
2: Bobby, which direction are you going?
3: There's a 31 cup.
0: We're finally yielding about 15 on 40 westbound.
3: Three gate 12 traffic.
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1: 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Engine 21, Ambulance 21, on fire L.
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1: Going eastbound in Parley's Canyon, I think your units will probably beat us, but just advise if we still need to continue.
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2: 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I'll have you guys clear.
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3: Summit engine 3121. Engine 312. Engine 3121. Just want to advise all units en route to that car fire on Summit. We just passed the Summit. There is a car or a semi truck hauling cars. No smoke. It is pulled over this time. Doesn't appear to be a fire. Everybody could slow to.
4: All responding units to the vehicle fire to copy.
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5: 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I'm going to cancel our UFA assignment if you're good with that.
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0: 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We have one semi pulled over. Looks like fluid underneath. We'll be out to talk to the driver. This will be IE command. Brake engine 121. We'll have you guys early warn.
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2: 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You do not need to respond into the scene.
3: Copy that. We'll be staging at the Jeremy Ranch exit.

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0: 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Engine 31, Ambulance 34, Battalion Chief 3, Engine 38, Truck 36, on fire 2.
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0: 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We have a two-story residential multifamily with nothing showing. Truck 36 will have the Alpha side. Engine 31 will be out on investigation at 360 and has Jupiter Command on the unit. 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

0: 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We cannot transfer due to being 911. My partner's talking to him. 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Do you want us to stay at landline until you guys get there?
1: I copy.
0: Do you want a phone number and maybe try calling him?
1: Well, we can stay landline if you guys are okay with that. Just put his number in the notes. K40, how far out are you?
2: Somewhat close. 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
0: Simon, did you copy traffic for ambulance 22, rescue 22?

0: Someone else will show you. Did you copy traffic for Rescue 22 and Ambulance 22?
1: I'm showing you both en route. If you could just stage in the area, we've got a suicidal individual connected on 911 now. We're talking him through it. PD on the way. The individual's going to be in a silver Mazda 6. Weapons that we're aware of. Coming up.
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all Park City units going to the structural fire at 5682 North Kodiak Way. Just be advised, no flames, no flames. This was a cup of water that was put in the microwave this morning. For some reason, it's now smoking. 243 Lima.

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